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There's many times that we've loved and we've shared love and made love. It doesn't seem to me like it's enough. It's just not enough, baby.

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1: Could it be that?
0: Ooh, yeah. It's just an illusion.
1: Put me back.
0: In all this confusion.
1: Could it be that?
2: Yeah.
0: It's just an illusion.